As I survey the damage, it's clear to see. This was the last bash, the end of me. Never again will I throw a party, and the silence reclaim my sanity. As I survey the damage, it's clear to see. This was the last bash, the end of me. Never again will I throw a party, and the silence reclaim my sanity. Thank you. Thank you. Thank you. As I survey the damage. As I survey the damage, it's clear to see. This was the last bash, the end of me. Never again will I throw a party, and the silence reclaim my sanity.

I shouldn't think too much about it. Not about the world outside. Not about the pain I see, or it pulls me down too deep. But it happens anyway.

Forget the voices that say you're not enough. Listen to your heart that loves you so much. Every mistake, every failure shapes your being. You're perfect as you're pleased.

Without you, oh, without you, my heart, it cries, I'm missing you. Come back, please come back, 'cause without you, I'm missing my luck.